0: 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The Blue Bus.
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0: 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We're back in the driver's seat on the blue bus.
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0: your blue bus driver and sound painter, here with Morrison the cat. And we hope we find you in good health and spirit. Speaking of spirit, we just listened to Eastern Spirit with a track called Underwater from the various artists compilation Natural Born Chillers. World Standard before that with their Billy Strange Country, an unusual song from their album Country Gazette. World Standard from Japan. Venice in the set covering Jackson Browne's For a Dancer. Spangle from the UK with Once Upon a Sea of Blissful Awareness. Pink Floyd with a special Blue Bus TikTok mix I did of Time from The Dark Side of the Moon. And we began with the Chopin piano piece Prelude No. 6, Tolling Bells, from an album called Chopin Preludes, Opus 28. Our ride on the Blue Bus is made possible every Thursday afternoon from 2 till 5, thanks to the support of John Cadman's Baila Baila Studio at the Maui Mall. 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We're also grateful to Doorway into Light, Hawaii's nonprofit certified green funeral home and educational resource center. 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I came up with the Blue Bus to recreate the golden age of FM underground radio as I broadcast it in the San Francisco Bay Area from the late 60s to the mid-80s. Each time we have what we call the Blue Bus route sign, letting us know where we're headed. This time it reads Blue Love. We always like songs with blue in the title, cruising out with songs that relate to that most famous color, especially here in the state of Hawaii. We'll feature some songs with blue in their titles, so relax, buckle in, and climb aboard. We're going to get started with a unique rendition of Blue Danube performed by a Japanese woman named Mayu Nakajima. It appears on an album called Love Blend, which came out in the mid-90s, our first foray into blue love. On the Blue Bus and Mana'o Radio.

91.7 FM, Riding Along on the Blue Bus. That's Van Morrison with the title track from his 68 release, Astral Weeks. Creedence Clearwater Revival, Born on the Bayou. Junip in the set with Official. And we began that time with Mayu Nakajima, her rendition of Strauss's Blue Danube from an album called Love Blend. We're sweeping through the top of the 3 o'clock hour. 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Back to more from our Blue Bus route sign, Blue Love, songs with blue in the title, and we're going to hear one now from Chris Isaak. Came out in his 1989 release, Heart-Shaped World. It's a favorite on the program, providing a very nice ambiance. It's called Blue Spanish Sky. Chris Isaak on the Blue Bus and Mana'o Radio.

0: Further on down the road, on the blue bus, Colorado Zephyr, with the late Candy Gibbons on vocals, special edit I did of Hard Chargin' Woman. 10 years after in the set from Cricklewood Green, Lana Del Rey with her cover of Blue Velvet, this song made famous by Bobby Vinton, Tim Buckley from Happy Sad with Strange Feelin', the title track from Welcome by Santana, and Chris Isaac got the set underway with Blue Spanish Sky, our Blue Love Ride, songs with blue in the title. We hope you're enjoying it. 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
0: 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This time, the Blue Bus is taking you back to 1956, a song written by a gentleman named Carl Perkins. It's called Blue Suede Shoes. Elvis covered it as well. Elvis did well with it, but Carl topped the charts. 1956 on the Sun label. It was the flip side of the single Honey Don't, Blue Suede Shoes. Carl Perkins on the Blue Bus
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magic got that load. John, I'm going higher, all aboard. I'm gonna take my seat right way back. Watch out, memory.

You're riding on the blue bus. We just heard Stevie Ray Vaughan with Doubled Trouble and Tin Pan Alley, a.k.a. the roughest place in town, a classic from Stevie Ray. Fleetwood Mac in the set with The Chain, Led Zeppelin from Led Zeppelin II, and Carl Perkins taking us all the way back to 1956, Don't You Step on My Blue Suede Shoes. You can do anything you want, just don't step on my blue suede shoes. Carl Perkins wrote it, topped the charts with it. Unfortunately, Carl Perkins had a car crash and was injured for a period right after that and couldn't take advantage of his newfound popularity because of the song. Elvis recorded it as well, some say to help Carl Perkins pay his hospital bills. Not sure if that's the case, but Elvis had quite a bit of success with the song himself. The things you learn listening to the radio. As we sweep through the top of the 4 o'clock hour, you're tuned to listener-supported Mana'o Radio, KMNO Wailuku. 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I'm Forrest, your Blue Bus driver and sound painter, here with Morrison the Cat. If you are out there driving around right now, please drive carefully. Just be nice. In case you're just tuning on by, our Blue Bus route sign this time is Blue Love, celebrating with songs that have blue in the title. In our blue world, it's true. You look back from space to the planet and it's blue for the most part. It's a blue world. Blue love, songs with blue in the title. This time, a classic from 1937. And it's all about the Aloha State. It's called Blue Hawaii. Bing Crosby and Lonnie McIntyre and his Hawaiians. Blue Hawaii. On the Blue Bus and Mana'o Radio.

punching your ticket on the blue bus with Canada's Donna and Clement. Track is called Sunrise West from the Various Artists compilation, Slumberland Episode 2, Awake and Dreaming. Red Light King covered Old Man, the Neil Young tune, then back to 1954 with the Crew Cuts and Shaboom, Life Could Be a Dream. Roy Orbison with his classic Blue Bayou, Kevin Yost, So Far Away, Eliza Gilkison was Calling All Angels, Bing Crosby, and Lonnie McIntyre and his Hawaiians with Blue Hawaii. Again from 1937, we make many stops on the Blue Bus, and that's one we always look forward to. We'd like to say mahalo to the following individuals for their support of our station: Gene Weymouth, Jason Moffitt, David Rose and D2M Interactive, and Mike Albert. Thanks. The journey continues with more Blue Love, songs with blue in the title, and this time, taking you back to 1970 with the Beatles from their album Let It Be. George Harrison wrote a song for that release called For You Blue. The Beatles on the Blue Bus and Mana'o Radio.

0: heading back home on the blue bus with sticks from their pieces of eight, singing about the blue-collar man. Another one of our blue love songs, blue in the title. Bob Dylan, Tangled Up in Blue, from Blood on the Tracks. Talking Heads, Cross-Eyed and Painless. Simon and Garfunkel, Looking for America. And the Beatles, For You Blue, from Let It Be. And again, that's been the Blue Bus Route Sign this time. Blue Love, songs with blue in the title. We hope you've enjoyed the ride.
1: 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I'm Forrest, your Blue Bus driver and sound painter, here along with Morrison the Cat. We'd like to invite you back next time for another three-hour journey from Maui, God willing, and the creek don't rise, as thousands of thoughts float by like clouds in the sky. Until then, let me just say, mahalo nui loa. It's 5 o'clock. You're tuned to listener-supported Mana'o Radio, KMNO Wailuku. 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It is time now for the feature story news report, brought to us by Alice McDermott and the Maui team at Mercer Advisors, a wealth management firm. Mercer Advisors has been serving individuals, families, and business owners since 1985.
2: From Feature Story News in Washington, I'm Kate Fisher. U.S. President Donald Trump says a meeting with Brazil's President Lula da Silva went very well, following months of bad blood and high tariffs. Brazil is looking to leverage its critical mineral reserves to reduce U.S. tariffs on its goods. Nick Harper reports from Washington.
3: There was no public part to the Oval Office meeting, as was expected, but Donald Trump posted after the get-together that the meeting had gone very well. It follows months of anger on both sides. The Trump administration was frustrated by Brazil's conviction of former president and Trump ally Jair Bolsonaro and slapped the country with a 50% tariff rate, one of the highest faced by any country. That was pared back to 10% in February, but Brazil is trying to avoid the possibility of new tariffs being introduced. One bargaining chip, its huge reserves of critical minerals, something Donald Trump wants, and something Brazil might be able to use to leverage a reduction in its tariffs.
2: Airline company Lufthansa has announced that it's preparing for the possibility of refueling stopovers should a jet fuel shortage continue. European supplies are at risk of running low due to the war in Iran and the disruption of fuel through the Strait of Hormuz. William Denslow reports from Brussels.
4: According to the airline's CEO, Lufthansa isn't imminently preparing to add refueling stops, but warns that preparations are underway. The carrier adds that fuel supplies through June are secured, but from then on, possible refueling stops on routes to Asia and Africa might be needed. Jet fuel prices have more than doubled since the conflict in Iran began, and Lufthansa has already cut 20,000 flights, and the European Union says it's taking steps to ramp up procurement.
2: Shell has reported better-than-expected profits, boosted by soaring energy prices as a result of the Iran war. Europe's biggest oil and gas company's profits more than doubled, echoing rivals including BP, drawing criticism from campaigners as rising energy costs hit households. Our UK correspondent Simon Gaitan reports.
5: Shell's $6.9 billion first quarter profits are its highest in 2 years, and a 115% increase from $3.2 billion in the last 3 months of 2025. The increase mirrors similar gains for fellow British multinational BP, with both reporting strong oil trading results as a key factor in the elevated profits. Oil and gas prices have surged during the Iran war, with production and distribution in the Gulf disrupted by the conflict and the closure of the crucial Strait of Hormuz. The increasing profits posted by the energy companies has drawn criticism from campaigners as households struggle with higher fuel and energy prices, increasing calls for stronger windfall taxes on companies' profits.
2: From Bureaus Worldwide, this is FSN.
6: With FSN Spotlight, I'm Simon Marks. Today, what is going on in US-German relations after Chancellor Friedrich Merz claimed the Iranians are humiliating the United States and enraged President Trump by also suggesting his war on Iran was started without any foundational plan and has no strategy for wrapping up. The US leader responded by announcing the withdrawal of at least 5,000 of more than 35,000 US troops stationed in Germany. Katja Hoyer is a German-British historian and author of the upcoming book Weimar, Life on the Edge of Catastrophe.
7: Donald Trump is deeply unpopular in Germany, and I think that has had an impact on the wider way in which Germans view America, not least because it's no longer seen as a temporary blip, but actually a kind of structural change of the relationship between Germany and the US. There's always been quite a prominent streak of anti-Americanism in Germany as well, but it was never kind of large enough to form the identity, I would say, or shape the identity of post-war West Germany and then the unified Germany. And that, I fear, has become larger now because of the way that, you know, the US is seen as is less interested in Europe and Germany than it had been in the past.
6: Chancellor Merz is facing significant pushback from opposition leaders in Germany who, picking up on his own critique of the Iran war, say that the only humiliation taking place is that of Friedrich Merz at the hands of the US president. With FSN Spotlight, I'm Simon Marks.
2: Our main news again. US President Donald Trump says a meeting with Brazil's President Lula da Silva went very well, following months of bad blood and high tariffs. Airline company Lufthansa has announced it's preparing for the possibility of refueling stopovers should a jet fuel shortage continue. And Shell has reported better-than-expected profits boosted by soaring energy prices as a result of the Iran war. And that's the latest feature story news, Kate Fisher reporting.
8: Thank you, Kate Fisher, for bringing us the news of the world. The feature story news report is brought to us at 7 a.m., 12 noon, and 5 p.m. every Monday through Friday. 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Well, good evening, late afternoon. This is David, and you have tuned in to Serendipity, where hopefully things go as well as they generally can, which is the way things generally work, at least at the micro level. Macro level, I'm not so sure. Let's see. I want to thank both of my underwriters for this show, Justin Morris and Matt Novotny. We can't do what we do here without having the support of the community that we help to serve. Both of these guys are great musicians. Matt Novotny is a Hammond B3 organ master. He plays that position in Maui's own funk, jazz, fusion, rock band called 3 to 5. And he also holds down the same position with the Maui Pranksters, one of our, probably our premier Grateful Dead cover band here on Maui. Justin is also a good friend of the station, also a kick-ass musician. He has lots of projects all the time. He's one of the founding members of Brown Chicken Brown Cow String Band, but he's also got his own band called J. Moco, Justin Morris and Company. But he plays in a variety of other things. Above Snakes, Kinda Country, dude is everywhere. We appreciate him being part of our organization. He also helps with setting up sound stages when we do that around the island periodically and throw parties. And we need his expertise to set up the equipment and bring all the cables and plug everything in and make it sound just perfect. So thanks both Matt and Justin for being here and being part of us. Weather, let's see. We got gentle trades through tomorrow. Friday's going to get a little bit cloudier, and a band of moisture should be moving in from the east, which will increase clouds and showers for the Windward and Mauka areas. Saturday and Sunday, this lingering band of moisture will allow for an increase in the chance of clouds and showers developing along Windward and Mauka areas. Breezy trades will also develop as a broad surface ridge builds north of the state. This ridge will continue to strengthen north of the state next week, resulting in breezy to locally windy trade winds in a more dry and stable atmosphere. Not as exciting as it was to check out the weather a month ago, but, you know, we need a little bit of quiescence, I think, at this point. It was nuts. Nuts, I tell you, for a while. All right. Well, let's get to music. This goes out to them's of you that needs it. And I think that's all of us.

Okay, that was Sugar and the Mint. That was a very nice, tasty tune. That was called 10 Years from Today from their grape-flavored release of 2017. Squeeze. That was another nail in my heart. Ouch. Paul McCartney, Only Mama Knows. And started off with The Grateful Dead from The Closing of Winterland. That was recorded live December 31st, 1978. And that was, of course, I Need a Miracle, which all of us do, and some of us need more than others, but I think all of us do. I do.

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It's free. The Cranberries with Ridiculous Thoughts was the last track we just heard. Peter Gabriel from So, that was Don't Give Up. Jean-Michel Jarre from his Chronology release of 93. That was Chronology Part 1. It looks like it's 8 parts to the Chronology on this disc. For Squirrels, I really liked that. That was the Immortal Dog and Pony Show from their 1995 release called Example. And started off with Chris Isaak covering Neil Diamond's Solitary Man. And I think he did a very good job of that. That was from San Francisco Days. And that brings us here and now. And, you know, it kind of always is both of those things. It is, really. Here and now.

Well, you know, I could have beat up that fella, but it was her that had hopped into his car. Many times I fought to protect her, but this time she was going too far. Now some folks, they call me a coward, 'cause I left her at the drive-in that night. But I'd rather have names thrown at me than to fight for a thing that ain't right.

I love those kinds of people.

That was Leo Kottke from his 6 and 12 string guitar release that was called The Sailor's Grave on the Prairie. Chris Difford with Trafalgar Square from I Didn't Get Where I Am. The Little Smokies, that was recorded live New Year's Eve 2013, that was called Ships. Diesel covering Fever from Big Bad World, released in 02. John Prine with The Great Compromise from The Best of John Prine, released in 1972. And Bob Dylan with a really good version of Desolation Row, I think. That was from MTV Unplugged, released in 1995. And I'm not sure I've actually ever listened to that before. I thought that was impressive. His voice was really high. 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

That was Jean-Michel Jarre with Chronology Part 2. 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Chronology was what we just heard. Before that, Mighty KC by the band Four Squirrels. That's from their release called Example in 1995. Sugar and the Mint from Grape Flavored. That was Welcome Home. Paul McCartney, The End of the End. That was Memory Almost Full from 07. Squeeze, If I Didn't Love You. That's from their singles release. And started off with The Grateful Dead from Oxamoxowa, released in 1969. That was Cosmic Charlie. Okay, remember that it's you too can plug into your society, help your neighbors, and make yourself feel good knowing that you're doing something to help everybody. And yes, I am again, as I do, and I want to do. I'm talking about the Blood Bank of Hawaii and donating a pint of blood. You have an opportunity the third week of July. It'll be at the Cameron Center. BBH.org is the place to go on your web browser or other device and be able to set up an appointment if you choose in advance of that week that they're here. Speeds the process along just a little bit. If you're 18 years old and good health, then I want you all to consider becoming a blood donor. Only 2% of our population provides blood to the system, yet 7% of our population uses it. The inequity of that is going to catch up, but most importantly, the age factor is significant. It's old people that understand the need to do this, and young people just haven't seemed to get the message. They just ignore this fact. I know this because I go all the time, 3 times a year, which is all you can do here on Maui. And I look around and it's almost nobody less than 50 years old. I did meet a young man, 21 years old, the last time I was there, but I never meet anybody less than 50, typically. So it is a way to get involved in your community. It's a great way to feel as if the reality is you're giving something to the community that is desperately needed. The 18 hospitals across the Hawaiian chain all get their blood from the BBH, Blood Bank of Hawaii. So it's a great organization to give your donation of yourself to. All right, that's what I got to say.

All right, that was the Cranberries, and that was Daffodil Lament. That was from their 1994 No Need to Argue, the Complete Sessions, 1994 to 1995. Diesel with Gimme a Fix from Big Bad World. Bob Dylan from that MTV Unplugged release of 1995. That was With God on Our Side. How can God be on everybody's side? It just doesn't make sense. John Prine with Sweet Revenge from The Best of John Prine. Chris Isaacs with the title track of San Francisco Days release. And started off with Peter Gabriel from So, released 1986. That was That Voice Again. Manao Radio sincerely appreciates the continued support of the following businesses and individuals. Aloha Cleaning Experts, Haleakala Ranch, Bonnie Blackledge, and Jeffrey Andrews. It's because of supporters like these and many others that allow us to do what we do, which is to share with you, our listener, a wide variety of commercial-free music that comes right out of Wailuku here on Maui and truly does go all around the world.

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Okay, you ready to take a ride? Let's do it. If you got them, burn them. Fake left, go right.

little sticks for you there. That was recorded live while I was out on tour with them. It was quite some time ago. It's half past, who cares? You're on the bus with Babalu. 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You got something to say? Well, by all means, lay it on us. Okay? Okay. Let's get back to the tunes.

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Can't even walk through your town. 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That seems like a curse to you.

0: Jerry Giddens. I like that cat. Been too long since I've had a chance to see him. Prior to that was Sage, performed by a quilt man, Hook Herrera. Hook's listening in off a little island off Sweden, Switzerland.
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0: And quilt man's listening in on the res up in Oregon. Brother, I hope you're get well and feeling better soon. It's the top of the hour. You're on the bus with Bob Lou. 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Mess that one up a little bit. I want to say mahalo to our major supporting listeners, Cynthia Conrad Design in Robbins Ridge, Coconut Kuleana, Restaurant Marlowe, Daryl Wilson, Mr. Wright Yards and Gardens, Outdoor Living, How Maui's Meant to Live, Tim Jasnow and MauiPianoTuning.com, Hawaiian Carpet One and Hawaiian Ceramic Tile, Maui Realtor Dave Futch, Jerry Valdez, Malama Kula, the Wailuku Coffee Company, and last but not least, my underwriters, the Tadeshi Trucks Band, their crew, and Andy and Sarah Reidinger. Let's see here. I've got the birthday list for you, and then we'll get a little taste of what's happening around town with the music tonight. Birthday list this week, we got Bill Kretzmann of the Grateful Dead, 80 years old. James Brown, Frankie Valli, still kicking at 92. Bruce Hall, a REO Speedwagon, got to tour with that cat for a couple of years. He's 73. Marshall Grant of Johnny Cash and the Tennessee Three. Tammy Wynette, Bill Ward, Black Sabbath, 78. Bob Seger turning 81. Rick West of the Tremolos, Papa John Creech of the Jefferson Airplane, Rick Nelson, John Fred and of the Playboy Band, Paul Samuel Smith of the Yardbirds, he's 82, Phil Bagley of Earth, Wind, and Fire at 74, and Alex Van Halen at 72. We'll see who we get to in that. Right now, let's just get a little taste of what's playing around town with our music venue music tonight.
2: 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And at the very top is a purple banner. That's Music Tonight. It's a free listing of upcoming live music events all over Maui, and there's always a lot going on. You're going to find dates and times, styles of music, the artist, and the location. Here's just a few. Well, on Monday the 11th in Kula at Ocean Vodka from 5 until 7, check out Aaron Booth. Tuesday the 12th in Kihei at South Shore Tiki Lounge, 7:30 to 9:30, it's Christopher McGee. Wednesday the 13th in Kihei at Fabiani's from 5 until 7, Willie Wainwright. And on Thursday the 14th in Kapalua at the Ritz-Carlton Aloha Lounge from 6 until 9, never too late. And you know there's more, lots more. Check it out. We thank the special folks over at Backlit Buddha Studios for helping with music tonight. And we thank you for listening to and supporting Maui's community station, Manao Radio.
0: So again, that was just a little sampling. 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Music Tonight. Okay. 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
1: 1, 2, 3.

sing those songs anymore. Well, I know there's a time to run, I know there's a time to hide, I know there's a time when we should all let a cooler head decide. And there's a time to hold on,

Baghdad, dancers of death, murder in the air with the next breath. Macho queens selling war makers' toys, raining destruction.

Some are more than ready, some aren't willing. Volunteering in what they're not dying for. The young Republican Guard, crying for war.

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Who cares? You're on the bus with Bobaloo. You're tuned to listener-supported Monotal Radio. I want to take just a minute and tell you about eCycling Maui. They accept most electronic devices, including TVs, computers, monitors, printers, audio equipment, cell phones, at no charge. Small appliances are also accepted for a fee. You can dispose of your e-waste responsibly at the e-cycling facility in Putunaini. The entrance is on Palehu Road on the Safeway side of the four-way stop sign. They're open Tuesday from 1 to 5, Saturday from 9 to 1. There's a drop box at the entrance of the facility for after-hours drop-offs. Don't dump your junk, please. And no appliances there. For information or to schedule a pickup, you can give them a call at 808-280-6460. That's eCycling Maui. Good way to get rid of your junk. We're going to get into some birthdays, starting with Bill Kretzmann of the Dead.

The Grateful Dead celebrating the 80th birthday of Bill Kreutzmann. Today would be his 80th. Good for you, buddy. Next up, the Godfather of Soul. Yes, Mr. James Brown.

0: Mr. Collins, do you think your superego is overpowering your id?
1: I don't know about all that. I just want to know where my mojo went.

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Indeed, indeed. Happy heavenly birthday, brother. Coming up next, Frankie Valli. He's still kicking it at the age of 92.

0: David Crosby, What's Broken, off of his album Cross. That's going to take us to the top of the hour. You're on the bus with Babalu. You're tuned to Listen to Supported Manao Radio, KMNO Wailuku Mai Hawaii, right here at 91.7 on your FM dial and online at manaoradio.com. 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
1: In the memory of Bob Krause and Les Adam, Manao Radio presents the Hawaiian History Moment. Aloha ia oe. My name is Richard Mickelson. We continue this series, sharing Hawaiian history with Close Hauls. The inspiration for these stories is from Bob Krause's Hawaii Maritime Chronology. Using his notes and sources, we have formulated this series to tell the story of Hawaii. Very few of the people living in the country were educated and knew how to apply for their titles. Others wanted to remain on the lands under their chiefs. But when the trading days came and the chiefs leased their lands to the foreigners and the people were obliged to leave them, they learned their mistake and were left to wander in tears on the highway. Some people were just ignorant, but the foreigners who had waited a long time to take the land for themselves were all ready, and when the door was thrown open for natives and strangers alike, land was what they wanted. It would have been better if, when the law made the sale of government lands available, these could have been sold reasonably to the descendants of Kamehameha alone, that his toil and blood might not have been spent in vain. His children do not get the milk. His adopted children have grasped the nipples and sucked the breast dry. More Hawaiian history is available Tuesday nights at 8:50 p.m. on the Manao Radio Hawaiian History Moment Discussion and Digression Session with Dorothy Betts. Hawaiian History Moment episodes can be viewed on Buck Mickelson's and Story of Hawaii Museum's Facebook pages. Mahalo to Eddie Tanaka and to Vince Esquire for playing the music behind the Hawaiian History Moment.

0: Beneath the forests of these sacred valleys awaits the riches and treasures of our ancestors past. And their intention to our future is to embrace our Aina, to sacrifice the labors of our bodies to this great land of Ka'eleku. Mahalo ina kupuna, miki aloha palena ole.
1: Big mahalos to Buck Mickelson for putting that together for us every week. He's been doing it for years. You do a fine job, Buck. We're very thankful for that. Okay, we're going to get back to the birthday, starting with my buddy Bruce Hall, turned 73 a couple of days ago. He plays with REO. Back in 2000, when I was touring with Styx, they were also touring with us. They called it the Arch Allies Tours. And got to spend a lot of time hanging out with them cats. So here's a little cut off that tour. REO Speedwagon.

0: There you go. 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Turned 73 the other day. Happy birthday, buddy. Up next, we've got Marshall Grant of Johnny Cash, and he's one of the Tennessee Three.
1: I hear the train a-coming, it's rolling around the bend, and I ain't seen the sunshine, I don't know when. 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

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Bob Seger on the birthday list turned 81 years old yesterday.

And funny how the man moves.

Happy 81st birthday to Bob Seger. It's just a little past half past two cares. this is, you're on the road, on the bus with Bob Lou. 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And we'll be happy to share your messages. Okay. Who we got next on the list? A little Black Sabbath for you, celebrating the birthday of Bill Ward, 78 years old.

Black Sabbath celebrating the birthday of Bill Ward. Up next, Rick West of the Tremolos. Remember this?

Rick West of the Tremolos on the birthday list. Rest in peace there, brother. Up next, we've got Papa John Creech of the Jefferson Airplane.

You have seen the heavy groups, now you will see Morning Maniac music. Believe me, yeah. It's a new dawn. The regular guys.

Jefferson Airplane. Celebrating the birthday of Papa John Creech. And that's going to take us to the top of the hour. Yep. 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my underwriters, Andy and Sarah Reidinger, and the Tedeschi Trucks Band, and their crew. Yep. Very pleased with all that. So we're getting a few more birthdays here. Up next is Ricky Nelson.

Rest in peace, Ricky. On the birthday list. Up next, John Sewell Smith of the Yardbirds. Still kicking it at 82.

Paul Samuel Smith of the Yardbirds. Still kicking at 82. Up next is Phil Bailey of Earth, Wind, and Fire at 74 years old.

0: Would you lie? Shining star. Would you lie?
1: 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Last but not least, Alex Van Halen.

Alex Van Halen, going to finish out our birthday list. 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So give deep, make yourself feel good. Okay? Okay.

Well, that's going to do it for me. I'm going to park the bus and hail on out of here. Hope you enjoyed the ride this evening. I sure had a good time. Let's see here. Monotler is grateful to our past and present supporting listeners and underwriters, including Gail Lewis, Marvin and Fran Buchanan, John McGraw, my underwriters, the Tedeschi Trucks Band, their crew, and Andy and Sarah Reidinger. Weather, trade winds, normal patterns, highs in the low to mid 80s for the rest of the week. Hope you enjoy that. 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In memory, Duncan Mack, and courtesy of the Grace Family Foundation. And, yeah, we'll come back and do this again next week.

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Early morning hours ahead of a slow-moving cold front. Cold blooded. With tornado watches issued shortly before noon Sunday for the areas including the western region of my mental health and the northern portion of my ability to deal rationally with my disconcerted, precarious emotional situation. It's cold out there. Colder than a ticket taker's

time do you come back to me, baby? Is it high tonight, low tomorrow, and precipitation is expected.

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This next song, I'd like to do featuring the young ladies of Hula Halau, Olanda.

This song is an old Hawaiian story that speaks about a brother and a sister. That the sister was kidnapped by this giant puhi. So the brother goes out to try to rescue his sister. So he goes to all the sea creatures in the ocean and asks them for help. He goes to the opai, but the opai said, "Cuz, cannot help you, I'm too small." So then he goes to the pupu shell tell him, "Cuz, I cannot, I'm too small too." So he goes to the kupe'e. All of a sudden, he comes to the opihi. The opihi says, "Shoot, cuz, I can handle. I will crawl up the back of the puhi's head. I will pop out his eyes. Then you just go inside there, cuz, and him or your sister." At least that's my Kanaka terminology at us all. You guys can relate that. But I really dig it. Song goes like this.

The song is a title card for my brand new CD called In This Life. I chose this song to be the title card of my album because in this life, I've been on many journeys, went through plenty of stuff. We all go through a lot of things. And for those of you that have spouses, you know, having one wife is incredible. I hope having a husband is even better. But, you know, living true life, you know, with each other is awesome. But living life with God is more awesome. With this song, I dedicate to our Father God, through His Son, Jesus Christ, is why I'm here today. I just wanted to let you guys know that. Right on, Mike. I love you, Hawaiians, and Hawaiians at heart. Mahalo.

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0: Manao Radio sincerely appreciates the continued support of the following businesses and individuals: Pat Nash, Jim Lincoln, Aloha Cleaning Experts, Haleakala Ranch, and Jeffrey Andrews. 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

Thank you.

Dip, dip, dip, dip, dip, dip, dip, dip, dip, dip, dip, dip, dip, dip, dip, dip, dip, dip, dip, dip, dip, dip, dip, dip, dip, dip, dip, dip, dip, dip, dip, dip, dip, dip, dip, dip, dip, dip, dip, dip, dip, dip, dip, dip, dip, dip, dip, dip, dip, dip, dip, dip, dip, dip, dip, dip, dip, dip, dip, dip, dip, dip, dip, dip, dip, dip, dip, dip, dip, dip, dip, dip, dip, dip, dip, dip, dip, dip, dip, dip, dip, dip, dip, dip, dip, dip, dip, dip, dip, dip, dip, dip, dip, dip, dip, dip, dip, dip, dip, dip, dip, dip, dip, dip, dip, dip, dip, dip, dip, dip, dip, dip, dip, dip, dip, dip, dip, dip, dip, dip, dip, dip, dip, dip, dip, dip

Hey, good morning, Maui. Island Billy P here. A little early today, but you know, it's going to be a big day. We're going to find 100 ways or more to have a great time today. Under my voice, Joey DeFrancesco and his song, 100 Ways. But I tell you what, let's find out what he's really playing about when we have Quincy Jones and James Ingram. Let's see what they have to say about it. We're going to have a big show. Got some new listeners in this morning. She's going to do shout outs to all kinds of places like Rome, Italy, Oahu, all kinds of places. Here we go. Talk to us now, James. Yeah. Get the words on there. Let's find out what they're talking about.

You know, if at first you don't succeed, pick another song, another version. Let's see if that'll do it. Good morning, everybody. Eileen Billy P here. Musical messages. Okay. Well, thank you guys for that. I think we need to shift gears here then, huh? If it's violin, why don't we? She loves, let them play.

Thank you there, Glenn Campbell, the hand that rocks the cradle. That was suggested by our good friend Tim Stokes. Thank you very much for that one. Tim, as you guys are probably guessing, we've got some mama songs happening here. And it is 6 o'clock. It's 6:01 here, actually, in Maui. Here at KMNO, Manao Radio, Wailuku, Maui, 91.7 FM. And streaming worldwide on manaoradio.com in memory of Duncan Mack, courtesy of the Grace Family Foundation. And I know as many of you are already doing this, you've gotten the free KMNO mobile app and have got that on your phone so you can take us with you wherever you go. Today's show, a little pre-Mother's Day offering. I want to thank the folks who have been our long-distance DJ listener contributors. Today we are coming with songs from as far away as Rome, Italy. That's right. Buonasera, Professor Miriam. And also from the folks over at Oahu at the Kaiser Clinic over there. Thanks to the folks who helped take care of me yesterday. Appreciate that. Going out to Mary, right? Gabriella, Dr. Yang, thank you guys. And also across the U.S., family, friends who have contributed. So many of the songs today, if not all, are going to be coming to you thanks to the suggestions of our long-distance DJs. Yeah. So we've got some mix of old, new, borrowed blue. We've got operatic and up-tempo, all good. One of our longtime friends is really loving Louis Prima. And we're going to be kind of weaving in some Louis Prima here today, as well as some of the other Italian friends along the way. Matter of fact, basically, it's really about a variety. Here's Santana. See what they have to bring to us. Maria, Maria. This is from Allison. They're in Oregon.

0: Thank you, Carlos. So today's show is about mama and finding ways to make it a positive thing for mama for her Mother's Day. But, you know, every day should be Mom's Day here. So one of the things we've been exploring is how to find some ways. Here's a song that has 100 ways. Let's see if that'll be a fit. Let's try it again here.
1: What she do?
0: Ah, there we go. Welcome to the
1: send her
0: Friday morning show. Just

Yeah, you know what he's talking about. Go ahead. Love your mama as well as your lover as well. Yeah, it's all good. You know, Dennis Pavao here in Hawaii has a song about mama too. Let's hear it. Let's see what he's got going. A little shift in tempo. Here we go.

yeah. Thank you, Dennis Pavao. That comes our way thanks to our friend Pia Aluli, paddler friend. Turned us on to that one. Thank you, Pia. Behind My Voice, Moon River by Henry Mancini once again, which goes out thanks to my contributor, my cousin Janice. One of her mom's favorite songs. Every time she hears Moon River, she thinks of her, and we think of her too. Auntie Helen. Hey, listen, on Friday morning, our show is called Musical Messages. Today, the message is love your mama. Mother's Day's coming up. Let's see what we've got going that will help bring memories of mom's past. If your mom's still alive, you call her today. You pick up that phone today and you call if she's not here. If she's in your arm's reach, reach out right now. Give her a big hug. Tell her you love her. Hey, if it weren't for her, you wouldn't be here, right? Yeah. Well, speaking of being here, thanks to our underwriters for our show. And in our case, on Friday mornings, we have the underwriters Bauer Pacific Builders. Rob, Noah, thank you guys. Since 2002, they've been a construction resource for the Maui community. We thank them for doing that. To learn more about them, you can go to their website, bauerpacific.com, or call Rob at 808-357-0231. 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Thank you. All right. Now, one from my friend. That's right. This is from Nathaniel, going out to his mom. This song was playing as Nathaniel was being born.

right. Nathaniel, thank you for that one for your mom. I know she loves that song. Yay, Bonnie. Big shout out to all the moms out there. And listen, our Italian moms. We got a bunch of Italian moms since. And one of them loved this song by one of the family cousins, Jimmy Durante. Check this guy out.

Thank you, brother Al Zuschlag, for that recommended song. Thank you, Angelina. Hey, that's apparently, that was Louis Prima's mom's name, actually. Don't we love it? Hey, today it's all about the women in our lives. The woman that brought us together. Well, brought us into this world, huh? So, part of it's about what's a woman's worth, right? Not in dollars. It's, you know, all important. And I know relationships get all loving and sometimes bumpy and rocky. And I'm just here to remind you that the musical message here today is, look, you wouldn't be here without your mama. So whatever you got to do. And if she's no longer with you, put your hand on your heart. Have a good memory of her. It's all good. So hopefully some of the songs we're going to be playing today will be a reminder for folks, especially those whose mama's far away, like 12-hour time difference away. I know we have some folks here within that situation. One here in Maui, mama's in Italy. But you know, the rest of us who have mamas still alive in our space, give them a big hug. So part of our mamas are the folks who help support this wonderful nonprofit, non-commercial, entirely listener-supported, community-minded station and the individuals and business who support us, like Jim and Andrea Harris, Bonnie Blackledge, Gilbrook Computer Services, and Pro Arts Playhouse in Kihei. Thanks for your support. So guys, we have been listening a variety of songs. Louis Prima did Angelina and Jimmy Durante. Supposed to be a cousin of our family. Hey, so I got to play that. Make Someone Happy. The Beatles, Here Comes the Sun. Prior to that, Henry Mancini's Moon River.

Island Billy P here. I want to thank all of you, East Coast, West Coast, Rome, Italy, Puerto Rico, Mexico, everywhere, Oahu, who's listening in and made some suggestions on songs for kind of a Mother's Day theme. You know, every day should be Mother's Day in some way, so do what you can to make that happen. Under My Voice is an instrumental by Jessica Pina. She's on trumpet for What a Woman's Worth. Let's bring that up, play that a little bit, and then we'll move on.

Thank you, Alicia Keys. Just a general comment about woman's worth, be it mama, lover, friend, whatever. Let's shift it a little bit. Go over to Gordon Lightfoot.

right. Thank you. 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I'll give you some translation on this when we get back off this one.

Yeah. Yeah. How about that one? So, with a little Dennis Pavao under her voice. So that last song by, right? Andrea Bocelli basically talked about, Mother, I'm very happy because I returned to you. My song tells you this is the most beautiful dream for me. Mother, I am very happy to live far away because, Mother, only you, only for you my song flies. You will be with me. You will not be alone anymore. How much I love you. These love words that my heart whispers to you, perhaps they are not used anymore. Anyway, that's part of the song by Andrea Bocelli. Goes out to folks whose moms are separated from them by many, many miles. And I know we have some people living in New York, sons whose moms live here on Maui. We have people living in Seattle whose moms live in Montana and other places. Also here on Maui, and mom lives in Italy. So that went out to them. We are now at 6:44. We're going to be doing the news at the top of the hour. But until then, let's just have some fun with some music. I've been getting lots and lots of requests for music here. So here's one that just came in. It's kind of a switch from this local sound. But hey, isn't that what radio, live radio, is all about? You can do whatever you'd like, as long as it's within the FCC ruling, of course. Here's one by B.B. King. Nobody loves me but my mother. And she may be jiving too. Thank you, Maria. Ooh.

I guess Dennis Paval just couldn't be held back. He jumped right on top of B.B. King's song. Sorry about that, B.B. We'll come back to you on that. But here we have a trio of local Maui artists, Ahumanu, with a great song we all love.

Truly be Philip Bailey, singer on that Earth, Wind, and Fire. It's his 75th birthday today. Come on, your moms are all shining stars. Even on the bad days, come on, give them a break. Let's hear from the mothers of invention called Motherly Love.

0: Hey, Frank. Thank you guys for that. Lovely lyrics. I just caught part of that. Okay, well, motherly love. Yes, indeed. So, it is... we love Frank Zappa. From Baltimore, as a matter of fact, back in the day. Oh, golly. Hey, listen, we're top of the hour. It is time for... not only the station ID, which I'm going to give you right now, but also the FSN story news report brought to you 7 a.m., 12 noon, 5 p.m. here Monday through Friday. 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Love that. Also, shout out to Marlon, people who've been calling in. Thank you, Marlon. Appreciate that. Our longtime listener here. So we're going to do the feature story news, see what's in the world. Then we'll come back with some music, which will hopefully get you back into a better mood if the news is not what we want to hear. All right, so let's see what we got going. Thank you, everybody, for listening in. Island Billy P here, musical messages. What's going on in the world?
1: From Feature Story News in the UK, I'm John Beaver. The UK's governing Labour Party has seen huge losses in local elections. It's causing renewed speculation about a leadership challenge against Prime Minister Sir Keir Starmer. But he says he's going nowhere.
2: We were right to emphasise to the country the difficult inheritance we've had, the challenges we face, but we haven't done enough to convince people that things can improve, their lives can get better, the hope. And I'm not going to walk away from that challenge.
1: Nigel Farage's Reform UK party has recorded major gains.
3: I think overall what's happened is a truly historic shift in British politics. We've been so used to thinking about politics in terms of left and right. And yet what Reform are able to do is to win in areas that have always been conservative, but equally, we're proving in a big way we can win in areas that Labour have dominated, frankly, since the end of World War I.
1: Pollster Joe Twyman says it could herald the end of the traditional two-party domination of British politics.
4: We have seen very much a replication of what we were talking about going into these elections, specifically that collapse of the two main parties, but at the same time a complexity of the political...
5: ...as troops stationed in Germany. Katja Hoyer is a German-British historian and author of the upcoming book Weimar, Life on the Edge of Catastrophe.
6: Donald Trump is deeply unpopular in Germany, and I think that has had an impact on the wider way in which Germans view America, and not least because it's no longer seen as a temporary blip, but actually a kind of structural change of the relationship between Germany and the US. There's always been quite a prominent streak of anti-Americanism in Germany as well, but it was never kind of large enough to form the identity, I would say, or shape the identity of post-war West Germany and then the unified Germany. And that, I fear, has become larger now because of the way that, you know, the US is seen as is less interested in Europe and Germany than it had been in the past.
5: Chancellor Merz is facing significant pushback from opposition leaders in Germany who, picking up on his own critique of the Iran war, say that the only humiliation taking place is that of Friedrich Merz at the hands of the US president. With FSN Spotlight, I'm Simon Marks.
7: And the main news again. US Secretary of State Marco Rubio says Washington is expecting to hear back from Iran on a possible peace deal this Friday. US monthly jobs data shows the US added 115,000 new jobs in April, beating expectations. The unemployment rate remained steady at 4.3%. And the US President Donald Trump has set a July 4th deadline for the EU to implement a trade deal that was brokered last summer. That's Feature Story News, Nick Harper reporting.
0: Well, great. Thanks for that. That's a little snippet of the news that's been going on here. I like to approach life as with gratitude and being thankful for what we have. Today's show is really about thankful that we've all had a mama to bring us into the world, considering that Mother's Day is coming up on this Sunday. But, you know, every day should be Mother's Day. So I'm saying one more time for those out there, pick up the phone, call your mama, send her a text. No, pick up the phone, text, smax, who cares? Get the real voice on the line for your mama. So the next hour, kind of shifting gears, I like to call it the before and after the news. First song's Thankful by Pablo Ojeda. And then we're going to jump into a few things. Three Dog Night, some Lagos and Messina. Thanks for your suggestions. These are all suggested by our listeners around the world, actually. And we thank the folks who have been sending texts and calling in. I wish I could make sure we capture all of these. But I do want to thank all the contributors, because you guys are what makes this show. It's not my show. It's our show. And shout outs to those people. Hey, Tim Stokes, Cat Black, you know, Linda Lopez, the local folks, Dr. B, Jimmy C. You know, we've got like 52 different volunteers here. We are not paid to do this. We love doing this show. We're all volunteers here at KMNO 91.7 FM, streaming worldwide at ManaoRadio.com, in memory of Duncan Mack, courtesy of the Grace Family Foundation. 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BauerPacific.com is where to look them up on the internet. It's been a little challenging this morning with some of our computers are working and then not working and having a mind of their own. So let's see if we can kind of just make peace with what's going on here and make it happen. So let's go to Pablo Ojeda.

True Colors. Yeah, encouraging type song can be. Think of the moms that give the encouraging words. You know, they're doing the best they can. Given their background, given what we've got, we're all doing the best we can at this point. Moms are the reason why we're here. So hope you're doing something special for your mom. And if she's not available at this point, just good thoughts, hand to chest, hand to your heart. Think of her. Thank you all for the suggestions for music. We'll talk some more in a bit. Dido, thank you.

Yeah, thanks, moms. Doing the best you can, as we all can. Given what we have to work with, it's all good. Listen, we got another request, a very special song for some folks I know out there. Oldie, but a great one. Bread, if...

0: For sure, Eva Cassidy, thank you. That was for all the moms who know their kids by heart, too, huh? Hey, this is Haley Loren, our friend from Oregon.
1: Time can move so fast.

0: Wow. Always a powerful song, huh? I was thinking of that song as mothers who have just given birth. The first time ever I saw your face, having been involved with the birth of our son, that's a powerful picture. And anyway, to all the moms out there, that's what the show is about here. Thank you all for calling in, sending in messages. I wish we could accommodate all the recommendations that are being made here. For right now, we're going to do a little bit of thank yous to the folks who are supporting our station. All the while, we've got Eva Cassidy under our voice. Thank you, Eva. We'll be hearing from her again, too.
1: The sunburned hills I used to

Yeah. So if you take music, apply it to your personal life, as we all do, some of these songs, the lyrics fit directly. Others need to kind of be fit in there a little uniquely. So in this case about autumn leaves, the thought was with some of the separation that kids and their moms have to face. I'm thinking of some folks whose moms are visiting the island and today they're leaving. Some left last night. And how difficult that can be sometimes when you want to spend more time with the folks and you don't know when you're going to see them again. So, yeah, sometimes it's tough. We all miss it. So, pick up the phone, call those people that mean a lot to you. Reach out and touch, as they say. Yeah. Speaking of reaching out and touch, we do want to say thanks to our major supporters, Cynthia Conrad Design in Robins Ridge, Coconut Kuleana, Restaurant Marlowe, Daryl Wilson, Mr. Right Yards and Gardens, Outdoor Living, How Maui is Meant to Live, Tim Jasnow, and MauiPianoTuning.com, Hawaii Carpet One, and Hawaiian Ceramic Tile, Maui Realtor Dave Futch, Jerry Valdries, Malama Kula, and the Wailuku Coffee Company, all supporters of our nonprofit community sponsored program. Those of us who are volunteer DJs, we come in, we love to do our show. The great news is we don't have anybody sitting on our shoulder saying, play this, play that. As a director, we reach out to you for all of our well, inspiration perhaps. And of course, there's some folks like this song below us. Eva Cassidy playing Songbird. Let's listen.

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It's time. 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And yes, here we are in Maui, Hawaii at 8 o'clock. 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That last song by Pablo Cruz always gets me going. And it's a message to all of everybody. Come on now. You got to find your place in the sun, wherever that may be. So, a reminder of what day it is. Yeah. Come on, Kimo. Tell us a little bit.

Why, yes, it is Aloha Friday. Thanks for listening in. All right, Manoa Radio. Love it. And, you know, it's one of those reminders. Thanks to Bill Withers. It's a lovely day.

Isn't it so? A lovely day? I think so. We're talking about moms and Mother's Day coming up. Yeah, without mom, we wouldn't be here, right? Just like without our supporters. Thank you all. Hey, real quick, Annie and the Orphans, Automatic AV Installation, Rodeo General Store, MauiProperty.com, Rick Strini, Ceramics and Glass, Wong Leong, Kuchia LLC, Doorway Into Light, Shelton's Auto Masters, Island Auto Storage, Maui Coffee Roasters, and Andy and Sarah Reidinger. Yeah, baby. Thank you all for being supporters. Ooh-wee. I'm having a great time finally. Oh, good. My lovely wife just dropped off my phone to me, so I was without my phone for a few hours. You know, it's a kind of a, oh my God, feeling, but it's all good now. Thank you, Bonnie. Hey, speaking of Bonnie and her gang there, there is going to be a fun thing tomorrow, Saturday, May 9th, from 9 a.m. to 2 p.m. at Ho'aloha Park. That's the traditional holly there at 1 East Ka'ahumanu Avenue, Kahului. There's a Hawaiian Paradise Arts and Crafts Fair, and going to have flower lays, paintings, gift bags, hair picks, jewelry, and more. Check it out. It's really kind of all about Mother's Day gifts and such. So, check it out. Going to have my friend Ben Brandis, going to be joining here just a minute. I hear him banging on the door right now. So after this song, we'll let him in, let him join us. This show today, Musical Messages. I'm your host, Island Billy P. Thanks to all the folks who are helping to make this happen. And hey, loving it. Here we go. There's a song from a group out of Germany. Name of the band is Funky Times.

0: Okay, Ben, here we go. We're going to have the...
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1: 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And at the very top is a purple banner. That's Music Tonight. It's a free listing of upcoming live music events all over Maui, and there's always a lot going on. You're going to find dates and times, styles of music, the artist, and the location. Here's just a few. Well, on Monday the 11th in Kula at Ocean Vodka from 5 until 7, check out Aaron Booth. Tuesday the 12th in Kihei at South Shore Tiki Lounge, 7:30 to 9:30, it's Christopher McGee. Wednesday the 13th in Kihei at Fabiani's from 5 until 7, Willie Wainwright. And on Thursday the 14th in Kapalua at the Ritz-Carlton Aloha Lounge from 6 until 9, Never Too Late. And you know there's more, lots more. Check it out. We thank the special folks over at Backlit Buddha Studios for helping with music tonight. And we thank you for listening to and supporting Maui's community station, Mana'o Radio.
0: All right. Thank you there. That was Tim. Tim Stokes, his voice, telling us what's going on here on Maui. So I do have my friend Ben Brandis in with us today. Say hi, Ben.
2: Hello, everybody.
0: He's helping us out here today. We're getting some of the CDs set up. And, we're going to play around with a little bit, and then we'll come back to you here. So, Ben, today's show is about kind of preliminary for Mother's Day. You've been listening to it, I think. And your mom had some contributions today. We thank her for that.
2: Yeah, my mom's been listening this morning.
0: Yeah, good. She had a Taylor Swift song.
2: Hey, Mom.
0: It was called the Hey, Mom. Good for you. You can still do that. That's great. I do my heavenly mom, Carmella. Hey, Carmella. Yeah. Anyway, one of the things, Ben, that we've been playing with has been a variety of suggestions that people have been making from... around the world, actually, and we've been listening to some Italian, and just has a group out of Hanover, Germany, give us Trustfall. Yeah, that was kind of fun. Bill Withers, prior to that, was doing Lovely Day, and then Kimo Kahoana, It's Aloha Friday, classic one from 2013. It's Aloha Friday. We love that one. Pablo Cruz, A Place in the Sun. A song that always gets us up and going. Another one is also Sheryl Crow, Soak Up the Sun, from her 2000s song. Very good. Eva Cassidy with Songbird brings things to a kind of a calm, sometimes tearful approach there. But hey, all good. Before that, Eva Cassidy again with Autumn Leaves. Roberta Flack did First Time Ever I Saw Your Face. And, you know, that could be... interpreted in many ways, not just seeing in face of your lover for the first time or any of that, but I've had moms describe seeing their baby's face for the first time, and it's like, oh my God, first time ever I saw your face. I saw the sun shine through your eyes. All good. And we've been talking, oh, Haley Loren was another person we had back there, and hers is called In Time, Hope for Healing. And she makes a comment, Ben, that, you know, we all have scars in our life, and the scars are actually a roadmap to our life and how it's been. So, you know, scars are not a bad thing. Matter of fact, I got a scar going right now on my face, don't I, Ben, here with this.
2: Oh, I see.
0: Yeah.
2: What happened?
0: A little skin cancer we took care of, so all good. So, hey, don't be afraid to go get yourselves checked out, guys, especially you Caucasian guys from North Europe. Maybe that's partly why I'm a little off today, because got this big old wad of a bandage on my face, so we'll see what we can do. Anyway, I want to get back into having some fun, and I'm looking for this one great song that we had going, but was requested. You know, here's one that... here's one that also came up as a suggestion. It's called by the Jazz Thieves, called You'll Turn Out Okay.

Now, there's a message. There's a good message. Oh, you'll turn out okay. Hey, let's see what Keb Moe's got to say about More Than One Way Home, huh?

0: Good morning. This is Tim from Bits and Pieces and the Dirt Road, and this is a perfect way to start your Friday with very important positive vibes from Island Billy P as he shares his musical messages right here on Mana'o Radio.
1: Well, thank you, Tim. Yeah, we try to keep our messages positive and up and going. Musical messages. Let's keep it straight. So, as you just heard from Keb Moe, there's more than one way home. And throughout it all, the mama was always there, even though the dad wasn't. Another one of those great mama things. So, let's see what we've got. Thank you, Ben, for doing that. We'll see what we've got here. There was a song by the Fine Young Cannibals, and we're going to do this one partly because sometimes we know that sometimes our mamas can drive us crazy, right? She drives me crazy.

0: That's right, mamas and family out there. Get up, stand up. Stand up for your rights. This is what it's about. Kids, support your mama when it's her turn to have to stand up and go for her. Get her rights taken care of. Get up, stand up. That was Bunny Wailer. They want the truth. We all want the truth. Matter of fact, I got Ben here. He's going to be giving us a little bit of truth on what's going on with the... what's happening in the world? Read it out there, Ben.
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0: to... Wait, Saturday what?
1: It will take place from April 18th, but it will go through May 23rd.
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0: 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And it runs through May 23rd.
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0: You know that the April, they kind of grabbed my attention, so I'm sorry to jump in on you on that. But
1: daily from 10 a.m. to 6 p.m.
0: Oh, well, that's cool. Excellent. Art of Trash. Wonderful thing. Hey, have you ever thought about helping out here at Manawa Radio? Kind of like what Ben's doing. And he's a volunteer here, just like the rest of us. We'd love to hear from you if you'd like to do some volunteering. You don't have to get on the microphone if you don't want to. You can come help us out in many different ways. We have a lot of different things going on. As an all-volunteer organization, everything we do gets done by listeners like you. We're doing a lot these days, including, well, fundraisers and music out in different places. 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Yeah, we can use all the help we can get. It's always a good thing. We have a lot of volunteers and plus our dedicated listenership, which we appreciate. And Ben, you have been a dedicated supporter of us for, God, many months now. This is great. Thank you.
1: Yep.
0: Cool. And just as a side note here, the thoughts and ideas and opinions expressed by our announcers, our artists, and guests featured in our programming does not necessarily reflect views and opinions of Manawa Radio in general. 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Very good. Kind of do this, take care of business here. Shout outs one more time to people across the country, across the world. We've had folks from Italy made suggestions for today's show about mamas and Mother's Day preparation. We've got folks from new listeners now on Oahu, thanks to some connections with Kaiser yesterday, which was kind of fun. So the shout out to the nurses and docs there at the clinic. Thank you much for your good work. East Coast, we've got all the way up and down East Coast. We've had quite a few folks. Is one of them. Maria in Maryland. Sister Jean, cousins Janice, and the whole crew there. Janet. Also up in Pittsburgh. Thank you. West Coast, Oregon, Washington, and California. We thank all of you folks for listening in. We've got quite a listenership. They're texting this morning, and that's really what makes this whole show kind of go, because your suggestions for music has helped us to pull it together. So one of the suggestions has been from a dear old longtime friend, Big Al, Al Z, there in Oregon, Western Oregon. And one of his famous people is Louis Prima. So we've got a few songs we've been doing from Louis Prima. One of them is kind of a fun song, Felicia. And it says, Felicia no capisce. And no capisce, you kind of get what, hey, capisce, you capisce this or not? You understand what I'm saying, capisce? So Felicia, no capisce. Let's just hear what the song is all about here. Thanks, Al Z, for the suggestion. And this is Louis Prima.

0: Yeah, you've got a friend, whether it's your mother or you're being a friend to your kids or whatever, if you're the mama, it's always good to reach out. Call your parents, call your mom and dad, whatever. This is Mother's Day, do it. Don't just think about it. Pick up the phone and make the call. Hey, listen, it is 9 o'clock. My goodness, Ben, already 9 o'clock on Friday. Wow, amazing. May the 8th. 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
1: Radio.
0: Yeah, we like to acknowledge her. Thank you, Cat Black, for that wonderful ongoing Manoa Radio jingle. All right, so we got some things we're going to talk about today. We have about another 50 minutes of our time before Bill Best comes in and we vacate to give him his time as he rolls in with his Friday extravaganza from 10 until 2. This is Island Billy P here with musical messages. I've been on since, 6 o'clock here, a little earlier, 5:45, partly because we're saying hello to folks all around the world. 12-hour difference there in Italy, and we did a shout-out to a professor at the universities over in Rome. Thank you, Miriam. Maria's in Baltimore, and we shouted out to her, too, with her suggestions. And again, many people giving ideas for today's show. Wish we could and wish we had more time, but we're going to do what we can to plug in as many of those requests as we can. One of the big and frequently asked ones is the Paul Simon Mother and Child Reunion. Let's see what we've got on that one. Paul, talk to us.

0: sunshine of my life. Yeah. Tell that to your mother. That'll make her feel good. Right? Mama, you are the sunshine of my life. And I'm, yeah, do it. All these love songs we're playing today. Remember, it's not just romantic love between whatever, man, woman, whatever. It could be, you know, your mama, your dad, all those things. Musical messages, keep it positive. Speaking of musical messages, our friend Ben has an announcement of what's coming up. Which one is this?
1: Yeah, we have the Maui Pops Chamber Players event.
0: Ooh, heavy. Okay, let's go. Tell us about it.
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0: Oh, good. So that's coming up in June. Time to get tickets. That's good. There's another event, and it's closer to home here in terms of our fundraiser for our station. 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And so Chris Karen is one of our night DJs. 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
0: Uh-huh.
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0: Yep.
1: Malama Kula. Mala Ocean Tavern.
0: Yep.
1: Pogan Po Kitchens Hawaii.
0: Pogan Po. Okay. Kitchens Hawaii. Very good. So that's coming up. Get your tickets. This is kind of a redo because the weather postponed our last attempt to do that at Mulligan's. And so we had to put away our bell-bottom jeans and all the stuff that we were getting ready to dress up in our 70s garb. And anyway, kind of pull all that stuff back out. Of course, many of the people in Maui just wear that every day. So, hey, go for it. And that's coming up June 13th. We'll be talking about that some more. But yeah, just go to manaoradio.com/boogie. Get your tickets. $40 a piece for the tickets. Tax deductible tickets because it's a nonprofit organization here. There's so much good things happening here. Thank you, Ben, for reading that. So we get another about a half hour or so, and people sending in ideas, all kinds of things to be playing today. Here's one. It's actually a redo from our friend James Taylor. Let's see what we've got. Redo meaning it's been around many years. How sweet it is.

0: Oh, yeah. Shower the people you love with love. Yes, indeed. Love that. So listen, I'm going to talk a little bit about the weather, which we have. Speaking of shower the people, the good news is here in Hawaii, we have no showers. It's like cloudy conditions today. High of 76 here in Wailuku. High of 79 right now. It's 76 degrees. Looks like it's going to be cloudy most of the day. And then tomorrow, Sunday, it's going to be partly sunny. And Monday, Tuesday, Wednesday, sunny. We love that. But around the world, we got Phoenix. Ooh, has severe weather conditions. Extreme heat. It's going to be 99 degrees in Phoenix. Sorry, Melody and folks there. Nasty hot. Okay. Let's check around the world, see what's going on. Seattle, 58. Partly cloudy conditions. Going to be a high of 63. LA, high of 80. Right now, 76 and sunny. Lagunitas, California, high of 67 today. All right. San Francisco, 65 is going to be the high. And we're looking at... it's going to be sunny later on today. Right now, partly cloudy conditions. Yahats, Oregon, 56 for a high. 50, partly cloudy. That's a kind of a common thing for this time of year there. 55 and cloudy. Baltimore, high of 71 today. That's good for those guys. Partly cloudy conditions. Going to be sunny, partly sunny most of the day. New York, 64 degrees for a high. Right now, it's 63. Possible light rain later. Our friends over in London, 65 degrees for you guys, and cloudy conditions as usual. Hey, how about Rome has 66 degrees right now, high of 71. Of course, is right now, it's 12 hours difference. So, it's dark there. Anyway, life here is good. If you don't like the weather where it is here on Maui, just drive 15 minutes in any direction. And you'll get some change, right, Ben? It looks like it's up country. It's a little cooler up there. Like 40 degrees difference, I think, sometimes up near your house. Well, at the top of the mountain, it's 40 degrees difference usually. I tell people, when you go up to the mountain, make sure you got yourself a jacket, long pants, or whatever, because it's going to be at least 40 degrees difference.
1: Maybe two jackets.
0: There you go. Yeah, very good. So it's 9:28 in the morning. We're winding down our time. We've got about another 20 minutes or so. Our show has been Musical Messages. Island Billy P is my name, and Ben B, he's here with us today. Thank you for coming in, Ben.
1: Of course, thanks for having me.
0: Oh, you're welcome, anytime. Had a few recommendations for music, and one of them is a Prince. There's a Prince song that folks love, and kind of like, I guess it's... Well, let's just play it, Bill. Stop talking. Here we go. Diamonds and Pearls for the mamas. Or at least think about for the mamas.

0: I love that. I love that. And I know you do too, because people are telling me all over the place they love that. Whew. That is called the Sing-Off Contestants from a TV show, The Best of Season 2, 2011. And of course, Get By with a Little Help from My Friends, which is the theme of today as well. You guys and gals, and guys and gals, there's a term. All of you folks have really helped put this show together today. It's not my show, it's our show, and you truly, truly have given me 4 hours worth of wonderful music, and I'm glad I could bring it to you with a big smile on my face. Thank you all. So, just a real quick look back, and then we'll transition us out of here, but the Sing-Off Contestants, we talk about that. Prior to that, Rockapella. You know we got to do some acapella here. So Rockapella did Let It Be. Ben was telling me that he used to sing in the choir with that, right? That
1: Seabury, ages ago.
0: Ages ago at Seabury.
1: I was a tenor.
0: All right. All good. Hey, before that, the Flirtations out of the Bay Area on their, with the term On Children, from their Flirtations back in 1990. Prior to that, Stevie Wonder, Love's in Need of Love Today, another part of the theme of today's show. Love your mother. Your mother loves you in whatever form they know how to do it. It's there. Prince, Diamonds and Pearls, just because I like it. It was a good one. James Taylor, Shower the People You Love with Love. That speaks to it by itself, doesn't it? Prior to that, James Taylor again, How Sweet It Is to Be Loved by You. Stevie Wonder, You Are the Sunshine of My Life from Talking Book. Oh, yeah. Billy Preston, I had not heard this version of You Are So Beautiful. It's a cover, and I'm impressed. That was very soulful and very nice. Paul Simon did Mother and Child Reunion. Got a lot of text messaging from the folks. Brucey. Cousin Brucey there in Oregon said that was always one of his favorite songs. So lots of texts today from folks and calls. Marlon, thank you for calling in several times. Appreciate that. So we have a bit of a change from today. We're going to have our friend Dave Weiss going to be sitting in for Bill Best. So he'll be here from 10 until 2. And he'll do his own version of an extravaganza. So we'll see what we're going to have going there. I'll be back in 2 weeks. I could do every other weekend. Friday, that is. Big shout outs once again. Thank you all. Thank you all. Bonnie, you saved my butt by bringing my phone. Thank you very much. Appreciate it. Mary Kedash down in California, thanks for all of your support. With that theft, all the supports from the pantry, food pantry people down there. Again, thank you. So for the next few minutes, while Dave gets set up, we're going to get Otto involved and see what we can do to help transition here. It's been fun. It's been real. Ben, want to say goodbye to folks?
1: Goodbye, folks. That's all, folks. thank you, Bill.
0: You're welcome, Ben. Yeah, kind of our new volunteer here. Love it. Thank you. I'm out of here.

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2: Okay, now it's top of the hour. That was Island Billy P and his buddy Ben playing great music this morning. I hope you tuned in. My name is Dave Weiss, and I'm covering for the legendary Bill Best on his Bill Best extravaganza. And I say legendary because, depending how long you've been here, when I first moved here in 1980, Bill was behind the mic at KAOI 95.1 FM, which was close as you could get to, I believe, this radio station, except it was commercial. But they played, it was basically free form. They could play anything they wanted. It seemed like they could. It was just a fantastic radio station. And Bill was the man around town. He also had a Bill Best video that was on, I think it was on Friday nights on the Visitor Channel. Really obscure videos. Not a whole lot of people, according to him, remember that, but I do. Anyway, somebody's calling in right now, and I'm not going to be able to get that. But anyway, I've got a bunch of music lined up. We're going to start out with some live, a couple lengthy live versions, some Yes and some Lou Reed. We'll start off with Starship Trooper and then go into Sweet Jane. And we got an afternoon full of, I hope, music that you're really going to enjoy. Again, my name is Dave Weiss. I'm normally on third and fourth, and if there is a fifth Monday of the month, from 8 to midnight. Bill was a late scratch. I was foiling this morning from about sunup till, 7:30. And I got in my car and there was a text asking if I could cover. So what else would I rather do on my 69th birthday here than play some music for you folks? Anyway, we're going to start out with some Yes live off Yes songs. And then we'll follow it up with some Lou Reed. So hope you enjoy it.

And something went wrong. We had a kind of a late, kind of mad dash to get everything hooked up. So not sure why it wasn't playing, but we're going to try that again. I think I just found the reason why it wasn't playing. So we're going to try this again.

All right, Lowell George, thanks. I'll eat it here. That was What Do You Want the Girl to Do? It is the bottom of the hour, so before I go through what I played, let me do a little housekeeping here. We have a tenants' rights meeting on the 9th. Ooh, that's tomorrow. So if you're interested, you better get on it. Local tenants and landlords are invited to attend a renter's rights training on Saturday, May 9th from 5 till 7. This free event provides information on housing stability, strategies for addressing rental concerns, and resources for navigating landlord-tenant matters. The training will be held at the J.W. Cameron Center, 95 Mahalani in Wailuku. A free meal and on-site childcare will be available. Whoa, that's worth it. Organizers say understanding Hawaii's landlord-tenant code can support informed housing decisions. Both renters and property owners are encouraged to attend. So how about that? Okay, well, we started off that set with a couple monster live tunes. Starship Trooper by Yes, off the album Yes Songs. And that was recorded in 1970 while they were touring for Fragile and Close to the Edge. So it's hard to tell where the shows were. I believe they ended up in the Royal Albert Hall, and I believe that's where that recording came from what I can find out. That album also features both of their drummers, Bill Buford and Alan White, not on the same song, in different songs. So anyway, so the next one, Monster live album by Lou Reed, Rock and Roll Animal. Interesting, that album was recorded in 1973 at the Academy of Music in New York, featured the just powerful guitar duo of Dick Wagner and Steve Hunter. Those guys were kind of a pair that played, kind of hired guns. They toured with a lot of different bands, toured with Lou Reed. They toured with Alice Cooper and some other bands. That was recorded over on December 21st, 1973. They had an afternoon and evening show, so that was, they don't know which one came from, but interesting, that was in the early days of live recording on rock and roll. And according to Steve Katz, the engineer on it, when they went to listen to the playback from that song, Rock and Roll Animal, the crowd was really washed out. So they actually used the crowd from a John Denver concert. And if you're familiar with that cut and you have it and you put it on at 3 minutes and 30 seconds when they start the actual song transitioning from the intro, the crowd starts applauding. So I never knew if it was because they recognized the song or Lou stepped on stage after a little album sleuthing through Chat, my buddy Chat. I found out that that's was always the opener. So my guess is when he came on, that's what they were cheering about. So we heard those two. Then we heard from the glory days, I believe, of Fleetwood Mac. Off Mystery to Me, that was Hypnotized, and that was the Bob Welch years. And that was recorded in 1973. That album still is excellent today. If you haven't heard it, you know, all the streaming services have it. It's called Mystery to Me. And then last, we heard What Do You Want the Girl to Do by Lowell George off his solo album, Thanks, I'll Eat It Here. I've been hearing some people. It happens to be my 69th birthday. And number two, some friends I've called in, and I appreciate the calls. And by the way, if you'd like to hear something or you want to talk to me or whatever you want to do, it's 808-242-5666, or you closer to me can hit me up on DM. It's been a great day. The waves are excellent this morning on the North Shore, so congrats to everybody who's out there early. I was making my way out in the lineup before the sun was coming up, or as the sun was coming up. But I did hear from Steve Fisher, West Side legend, former captain and owner of Hanakapi'i. I haven't spoke to him in many, many years. He called in and is doing some renovation. Also, my dear, dear, dear friend, Christopher Batchelor. And you guys may, some of you old schoolers, especially from the West Side, remember his father.

mother, Kate Mark, had Sea Sails, which I worked for and got married on their boat. I went to work for them in 1980. Christopher is now my boss, in a sense. He's the CEO of Red Hospitality and Leisure. But he's listening, I think. And what else would he want to do? Local boy wanted to hear some C&K. So I'm going to play some C&K for him, Chris. If you're listening, this is for you. And then we'll get back into it. So enjoy it.

0: Okay, now that was Traffic, those Spark of High Heel boys, but it is right up top of the hour. So I do a little housekeeping. 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But I would like to mention that Bill's show, again, my name's Dave Weiss. I'm normally on third and fourth, and if there's a fifth Monday of the month, the Rearview Mirror show, similar type music. You know, like I said, I'm 69 as of today, and it's kind of music I grew up on, and I'm going to play for you. But there are some major supporters of Bill's show, and they are the Kitty Love Collective on behalf of Cafe Maui, Maui Realtor Pono Paul, Dakain Paints, Precision Auto Body, Apo Reckon Kusachi, Maui Grown Therapies, the Law Office of Lowenthal and Lowenthal, Rainbow Acres Cactus and Succulent Nursery in Olinda, Mercer Advisors, and Aquadelics by Jammin' on Maui. And before we talk about what we heard of, you know, there's live music going on all over here, a lot of talented musicians, and they got a little special feature called Music Tonight. So I'm going to play that and then talk in a minute.
1: 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And at the very top is a purple banner. That's Music Tonight. It's a free listing of upcoming live music events all over Maui, and there's always a lot going on. You're going to find dates and times, styles of music, the artist, and the location. Here's just a few. Well, on Monday the 11th in Kula at Ocean Vodka from 5 until 7, check out Aaron Booth. Tuesday the 12th in Kihei at South Shore Tiki Lounge, 7:30 to 9:30, it's Christopher McGee. Wednesday the 13th in Kihei at Fabiani's from 5 until 7, Willie Wainwright. And on Thursday the 14th in Kapalua at the Ritz-Carlton Aloha Lounge from 6 until 9, Never Too Late. And you know there's more, lots more. Check it out. We thank the special folks over at Backlit Buddha Studios for helping with Music Tonight. And we thank you for listening to and supporting Maui's community station, Mana'o Radio.
0: No more excuses, folks. And that was a voice of Tim Stokes. Pretty cool. Anyway, so yeah, get out there and support live music. But we had some great music. I had some calls. I got a call from Brian. He's in Kona. He's a former paddler with Laiula here. Knew my wife. And he's on his fruit farm out in Kona. Liked what he was hearing. And Pita the Rakamaista called. I know he's listening in. Appreciate that. But I did have a couple requests. One from Christopher Batchelor, Small Town Boy Done Good. They're in either Caribbean or Miami. I don't know. He moves around a lot, this kid. He lives out. He's an air-conditioned gypsy living out of a suitcase. Best to you, Chris, if you're listening. But that was C&K off the album Good Times Together, and that was from 1995. And then I got a text from my buddy, my best man at my wedding, Kenny McMullen, Finn, and I believe his brother Mike in Kona is listening too. I think I got a text. But Kenny wanted Life in War Times by Talking Heads, and that was on constant rotation when I still lived in Ventura before I moved here at our buddy Chuck's house. That was a lot of Talking Heads being played back then. Life in War Times was it. So Mike and Kenny, if you're listening, that was for you guys. Now we're going to take a little turn. We're going to go have a music off between Los Angeles and San Francisco. And it would be late 60s, early 70s. Going to pick out, I got some bands picked out from each, mostly the same genre, but one will be at this half hour. We'll go and listen to L.A. first, starting with, of course, The Doors. And then we will move into San Francisco. So I think I've done all my homework here. And I think we're going to get on to some Break On Through.

Okay, Willie the Pimp of Hot Rats. I'll get back to that in a minute. By the way, Rockmeister Peter, sorry I had to hang up on you, but we're getting the end of the song. I'd like to let you know, because it's the bottom of the hour, that it's time to boogie. Let's boogie. Join us at Mulligan's on the Blue, Saturday, June 13th from 6 to 9. We'll be celebrating Manao's Radio's 24th anniversary. Whoa. 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Definitely mark it on your calendar. Get out there, boogie down. So we just heard Frank Zappa, but I neglected to mention we started out, we ended the last set with the Low Spark of High Heeled Boys off the album, the Low Spark of High Heeled Boys, released in 1971. By Traffic, and I have tried and tried to look for the meaning of that song. And because of the deep diving of one of the chat platforms, they say that this title came from actor Michael J. Pollard, who happened to scribble it in drummer Jim Capaldi's notebook while they're hanging out in Morocco. It was an idea for a movie that never got made. But anyway, so that was Aloha Spark of High Heel Boys. And it was an 11-minute song, but even though it was really long, it was still played on FM radio. Not AM radio, but FM. And then we decided to take a look at what was happening in Los Angeles, coming out of Los Angeles from late 60s, early to mid 70s. Can't talk about Los Angeles without The Doors. That was off their debut album released in 1967 off Elektra called Break On Through, Jim Morrison composition. Then we had Canned Heat, and that's Alan Blind Owl Wilson with the song of Going to the Country off Living the Blues. Now, that song I was originally told was derived from the little Sterno cans where you little pop them off in the old days where you light the little Sterno under a chafing dish because it's called Canned Heat. But according to folklore and legend, this was a song in, I can't remember the guy's name. Oh, it was Tommy Johnson. And it was a slang. Canned Heat's a slang for some toxic homemade liquor. And ironically, before I moved to Hawaii, driving through San Fernando Valley in the probably early 70s, my friend Gavin Grazer and I, and we saw a sign that said Canned Heat Today. So we pulled over, and it was a used car dealership. It was a grand opening. Sure it was. It was Canned Heat playing. I don't know if they did a favor or they just fallen on hard times, but they were playing a grand opening for a used car lot. And I don't know, somewhere deep in the valley. Then we have Jackson Browne, Jamaica Say You Will, off the original Jackson Browne album. Some people think it's Saturate Before Using, the name of the album. It's actually Jackson Browne, but they put it on a water bag that you would see back in the old days, folks, that when people would drive across the desert, they'd carry an extra bag of water, and it was like this, looked like burlap sack, and that's what it was. And that, and on the top of it, it says Saturate Before Using. So I don't believe that was the name. That's kind of the name of the song, but that wasn't the intention. It was Jackson Browne's debut album. Then we

had Dixie Chicken, Lowell George, Bill Payne, and the like from 1973, Dixie Chicken. That was off the album Dixie Chicken. And then a great, not well-known Neil Young, I think it's great, off the album Zuma, which is not really one of his big albums, but that was Drive Back with Crazy Horse. And then again, we get to Willie the Pimp, and that was Frank Zappa and Hot Rats. Now, interest, couple things, that he had a standard guys, Ian Underwood. By the way, I believe that guitar solo from Frank Zappa was voted one of the 100 best guitar solos. But he also had Sugarcane Harris on violin. He used to use Jean-Luc Ponty and Sugarcane Harris. He interchanged them, but on Willie the Pimp, I believe that was Sugarcane Harris. He also had John Guerin on drums and Max Bennett on bass. And those two became part of the LA Express. And backed Joni Mitchell and Miles Riles and a couple other things. And also the vocals were from Don Valette, which was a childhood friend of Frank Zappa's and better known as Captain Beefheart. So that's what we would have found coming out of Los Angeles. Now, like I said, it's the music off between Los Angeles and San Francisco. So I did get a text from my dear close friend, Mike McMullen. I wanted to hear Jesse Cullen Young Ridgetop, and it just so happens it's going to fit into the set somewhere down the line. But we're going to have some Grateful Dead, some Joplin, Kingfish, Quicksilver. This is what you would have heard coming out of San Francisco those days. So we're going to have you can call the station at 808-242-5666 and let me know which one you are in more favor of, SoCal or NorCal. It's hard to beat this one, though.

0: Right, Ridge Top by Jesse Colin Young. 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Mercer Advisors has been serving individuals, families, and business owners since 1985. So now let's see what's going on in the world.
1: From Future Story News in the UK, I'm John Bieber. The UK's governing Labour Party has seen huge losses in local elections. It's causing renewed speculation about a leadership challenge against Prime Minister Sir Keir Starmer. But he says he's going nowhere.
2: We were right to emphasise to the country the difficult inheritance we've had, the challenges we face, but we haven't done enough to convince people that things can improve, their lives can get better, the hope. And I'm not going to walk away from that challenge.
1: Nigel Farage's Reform UK party has recorded major gains.
3: I think overall what's happened is a truly historic shift in British politics. We've been so used to thinking about politics in terms of left and right, and yet what Reform are able to do is to win in areas that have always been conservative, but equally we're proving in a big way we can win in areas that Labour have dominated, frankly, since the end of World War One.
1: Pollster Joe Twyman says it could herald the end of the traditional two-party domination of British politics.
4: We have seen very much a replication of what we were talking about going into these elections, specifically that collapse of the two main parties, but at the same time a complexity of the political...
5: ...as troops stationed in Germany. Katja Hoyer is a German-British historian and author of the upcoming book Weimar, Life on the Edge of Catastrophe.
6: Donald Trump is deeply unpopular in Germany, and I think that has had an impact on the wider way in which Germans view America, not least because it's no longer seen as a temporary blip, but actually a kind of structural change of the relationship between Germany and the US. There's always been quite a prominent streak of anti-Americanism in Germany as well, but it was never kind of large enough to form the identity, I would say, or shape the identity of post-war West Germany and then the unified Germany. And that, I fear, has become larger now because of the way that, you know, the US is seen as is less interested in Europe and Germany than it had been in the past.
5: Chancellor Merz is facing significant pushback from opposition leaders in Germany who, picking up on his own critique of the Iran war, say that the only humiliation taking place is that of Friedrich Merz at the hands of the US president. With FSN Spotlight, I'm Simon Marks.
7: And the main news again, US Secretary of State Marco Rubio says Washington is expecting to hear back from Iran on a possible peace deal this Friday. US monthly jobs data shows the US added 115,000 new jobs in April, beating expectations. The unemployment rate remained steady at 4.3%. And the US President Donald Trump has set a July 4th deadline for the EU to implement a trade deal that was brokered last summer. That's Feature Story News, Nick Harper reporting.
0: Okay, that was a Feature Story News, kind of caught me off guard. It jumped from a bunch of news to zero pretty quickly. Anyway, I can't say I hope you enjoyed that, because not much to enjoy there, but I hope the music you're enjoying. So that was the city, San Francisco versus LA off. We started with some music out of LA, late 60s, early 70s, and then we started the second half, which we didn't really get to finish, so we're going to finish it up. But we started off with Eyes of the World. That's off Wake of the Flood, released in 1973. And better get back to Tennessee Jed, and that's a great album. I hope you've heard it. And then we've got Hot Tuna off Burgers, the song Keep On Truckin' Mama, released in 1972. And those were some basically expats from the band Jefferson Airplane. Like you had Jorna Kekkonen, Jack Cassidy, and Papa John Creech. They were previously in Jefferson Airplane, but they broke off. And I don't know how many more albums. I just really love that one song. And then we had Janis Joplin in concert. That was recorded in 1972 with Big Brother and the Holding Company. It wasn't off Cheap Thrills. It was a separate album called Janis Joplin Live. And I think that was not too... She had left the band not too far after that recording. And then we had Kingfish, Jump for Joy, a Bob Weir project. He actually joined Kingfish. Between 1972 and 1974, the Dead basically took a hiatus of touring, so they all did some side projects. Garcia recorded a lot. And Bob Weir jumped in with Kingfish, ironically, with a childhood friend, Matt Kelly. He never played music with him growing up. He played baseball and soccer or whatever, basketball. And then also Dave Torbert, which went on to form New Riders of the Purple Sage. And then guitar works by Roddy Hottentot. But that was recorded in like 72. Let's see, that was recorded in 1972. And then we heard, 1976. So that was all we got to with the San Francisco part of it. But we still have some Quicksilver and some It's a Beautiful Day and some Jefferson Airplane. But we also had one that fit in there. A very, very close dear friend of mine, Mike McMullen in Kona. And sending love to him and his Ohana. Anyway, he called in for Ridge Top. There's a song we used to play. I mean, he named his first son after Jesse Colin Young. His name is Jesse. And him and Brenda. And I don't know, Mike, if you're listening, that this was back when we were in kids, probably not even 21, we used to go to the Arlington Theater in Santa Barbara. And we would send somebody or find somebody with a ticket, and we'd send somebody in there, a ticket stub, and then they would collect a bunch of ticket stubs, and they just let us in. So we went to them for about a year that worked. But I think this is the concert. I mean, Jesse Colin Young was a big touring act. They had like 10 people on stage. But this is the one that I think Mike Medley broke his foot in, if you remember that one, going back. That was kind of the end of the whole freebie. Anyway, that was Jesse Colin Young, The Ridge Top, and I don't remember what I... Oh, it's off of Song for Julie, released in 1973. So that was for my buddy Mike. And again, we're going to... I forgot to say one thing. The Feature Story News Report is brought to you at 7 a.m., 12 noon, and 5 p.m. every Monday through Friday, thanks to the generosity of the team at Mercer Advisors, serving investors with financial planning, investment strategy, tax strategy, and estate planning needs. 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Can't forget that one. So anyway, I think we're going to continue on with the San Francisco music. And this would be one of my favorite groups, Quicksilver Messenger Service.

Okay, Santana Abraxas, released in 1970. I can remember wearing the grooves out of that on my little record player in my little bedroom. So that was the end of the Los Angeles versus San Francisco. Now, in any other circumstances, especially sports teams, especially baseball, San Francisco doesn't rank. But musically, I don't know, man. I haven't heard any defenders of either one, but I'm going to say that I'm going to pick San Francisco as the celebrity music grudge match. But anyway, a couple things before we get into what I played you. Malama Maui Nui events. Community members are invited to take part in an upcoming volunteer cleanup events across Maui County. On Saturday, May 9th, that's tomorrow, the Maliko Bay cleanup is scheduled for 8 to 11 in Haiku. And if anybody knows Maliko Gulch, many paddlers, myself, and oilers, and that leave for the big famous downwind Maliko run out of Maliko Gulch, which I've heard they've done a great work. I haven't been in there yet, but that's usually the launch spot. And I've just heard nothing but good things because it fell on some disrepair over the last couple of years. But anyway, that's tomorrow from 8 to 11, Maliko Bay. And on May 23rd, the La'ie Wetlands cleanup will be held from 8 a.m. to 12 p.m. at West Kapu Place in Kihei. Gloves, tools, and supplies will be provided. Participants are encouraged to bring water, closed-toe shoes, and sun protection. For more information, contact Malama Maui Nui. Okay, I neglected to do this earlier. I'm not normally on. Again, my name's Dave Weiss. I am normally on my show, The Rearview Mirror, from 8 to midnight, third and fourth Mondays of the month. Or if there's a fifth Monday, which there are in about 3 or 4 months, I would be on there as well. I am covering for the legendary Bill Best, and I say legendary because he was long before there was streaming and long before there was easy access to music television, whatever. They didn't exist in 1980, but we had Kauai Radio. And Kauai Radio was great, and he was the man mostly behind the mic. And he played great music. I don't believe there was a program director. I just believe that they played anything they want. I remember hearing one night a full Jethro Tull, Thick as a Brick, and all the way. But I got the weather in front of me, and I don't know who really... I care about the weather because what I do evolves around the weather. But today says it's partly cloudy at 75 degrees. Says the wind's northeast at 9, gusting to 18, but I am looking at the trusty Winditron at Ka'a, and it's very north at 25 degrees, blowing between 11 and 13, and only the most skilled riders would be out there. Maybe even proners and stand-up still, because the wind's very light, but we did have a really good swell the last couple days for all you would-be wave warriors. Anyway, tonight... mostly cloudy. This is, I think, North Shore, because this is in Wailuku, actually. If you're on the south side, west side, it's going to be a beautiful night. You know, it's the highs of 83s, low 70, pretty generic vanilla weather. Most importantly, swell's waning. This is pretty late season swell. Then we're going to get those north-northeast or east-northeast winds at about 65 degrees when the big high pressure sets in, and we're going to be foiling and winging and parawinging our little tails off all summer. Anyway, that's the weather. It's pretty nice. Not much going on. Me and my family are going out on a boat tonight. A lot of them are from out of town. And I heard from my sister, Mara, in El Paso. She's tuning in because normally it's way too late for her, and she listens on demand. She told me my niece, Alicia, listens on demand. Anyway, that's pretty cool. We started out with... Pride of Man, that was off Quicksilver Messenger Service, released in 1968. Then we went to White Bird off It's a Beautiful Day, off the album It's a Beautiful Day in 1969. And that actually, we have a, can't remember the name of the record store, it's right up here. And they have a full window of not the album It's a Beautiful Day, but the album Marian Maiden. They have the full poster in the, I mean, it's like 6x8 or something. It's giant. Anyway, so
That was that. And then we heard White Rabbit off Jefferson Airplane, Surrealistic Pillow, released in 1967. And then we ended it with Santana Abraxas, which was I Hope You're Feeling Better, which is not really that well known of the song off there because they had Oye Como Va and they had Black Magic Woman and a bunch of other ones on that one. So that was the celebrity music slam down between Northern California and Southern California. Normally, my allegiance would be to Southern California because I was born and bred there until

0: and the sun would be going down, and this guy's on a sailboat, Hanakapi'i. It was probably 40-foot, you know, sloop, beautiful boat, lived on it, sailed it all around. But this nutcase, and I even told him just now, he was nut, would be hanging on his gravity boots upside down on his top spreader, which is about 60 feet or 70 feet above the deck. And people were, I don't think they were amused. I think they were scared that he was going to fall, but this guy would do that. And I think he did it on purpose. But anyway, it's good to hear from Steve. He's got something called the Maui Ski Bus. He goes around and does, he's going to hopefully sponsor a show and we'll learn more about it. Anyway, so it's 12:33. Been here 2.5 hours. Great. And I'm going to start. We got a, this is a very seminal song from Band of Gypsies. I'm not sure I have two of my oldest friends, Robert Hauser and John Silver, listening in somewhere. I think they're at Kihei at Robert's house. I've known these guys my whole life. Robert for, well, today I'm 69, so I've known him for like 67 years, and John about 63 years. And John and I were hitchhiking when we were kids. I think we were 13 or 14 maybe. I don't know, maybe younger. And we hitchhiked to the beach, and we're hitchhiking home, and this blue Corvette pulled up, and kind of a radio PR guy, had the big chains, and you know, he just looked like a rock and roller dude, and had something burning in the car, and we jumped in. And he goes, "Hey, I got something for you guys," and he threw us each a set of headphones. I was in the driver's passenger seat. Johnny was in the back. It was a Corvette. Guy picked us up at the freeway on ramp, I should say, and he gave us headphones. Passed around his little thing, and we heard this song.
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Yeah, I love you, baby. With your rhythm song. Love you, baby. With your rhythm song. Baby, I love you so much.

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I want to hold you. Yeah, boy. Babe, I'm coming to get you one more time.

Ho, Alvin Lee, 10 years after. That was for Woodstock. For my good buddy who I haven't heard from a long time, Kenny Sinclair, a legend on Maui. I'll get back to him in a minute after I take care of some legal stuff. And I'd like to let you know that you are tuned to listener-supported Mana'o Radio, KMNO Wailuku, Maui, Hawaii at 91.7 FM. 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Intuitive Home LLC, Makai Power Systems, Bauer Pacific Builders, Mala Ocean Tavern, Lineage Restaurant, The Salem Family, Paia Bay Coffee and Bar, Teddy's Bigger Burgers, Manawai Farm, Lily Townsend and the Ministry of Fun, Lawrence and Marianne Lambert, Maui Hands, and Picture It Framed. So that, again, that was Alvin Lee. That was 10 years after off Woodstock. And I mentioned earlier that I got a call from someone I've known for like 40 plus years. Just don't see, you know, we're doing our own thing. And Kenny Sinclair famously took on a canoe at the restaurant canoe race and won. And I took it on head on. I think he's listening, but Kenny, I was watching it on a big swell. The boat went straight up the face of the wave and you were body surfing down. And I think the boat lost and you won. Anyway, so that was for Kenny. He wanted to hear something off Woodstock. And I hope that was something that you wanted to hear. I also heard from Lonnie from the West Side, and if Kenny Mack's still listening, Lonnie said to say hi. K-Mack, Finn. Anyway, so we started out that. I started out that. I just heard from Rick Strini, too, a supporter of the station. He was enjoying what he was hearing, so that's always a nice thing. But what did we hear? We started out with Who Knows by the Band of Gypsies, recorded in 1970. That was recorded at the Fillmore East on December 31st, 1969. And then they had another show on January 1. So they had one on New Year's Eve, one on New Year's Day. Not sure. That was with Billy Cox and Buddy Miles, sorry, with Jimi Hendrix. That was the Band of Gypsies. So not sure what day that was recorded, because they recorded New Year's Eve and New Year's Day. And then Shattered, we heard Shattered. And I, again, if Kenny and Mike are still listening, Kenny Mack and Mike Mack, boy, did we play the grooves out of that. That was released in 1978 before I moved here. And we were running around crazy in Ventura listening to that Some Girls album released in 1978. That was kind of the soundtrack for that summer. Then, like I said, we heard Going Home by 10 years after. That was live at Woodstock in 1969. Again, my name's Dave Weiss. My normal show is the last two Mondays of the month, which would be from 8 to midnight. I am got a couple covering for a couple shifts coming up. On the 13th from 2 to 5, I'll be playing similar music. Then I have my regular shows on the 18th and the 25th. And then I'm covering for I think it's on the 13th. And that is for, I lost his name for a minute. But anyway, it's Slack Key Show. So I've got something, Jerry DeVries, whatever. I'm sorry if I butchered your name, Jerry. Anyway, I've got a really nice guest lined up for that night. That would be on the 13th. And it's Bobby Modaro Jr. And Bobby Modaro and I will be doing a nice phone interview. And I'm looking at I have it wrong. It's on the 26th. I'm sorry. Tuesday the 26th. And that would be, which will be talking a lot of Slack Key. He'll be telling some stories, play some of his music, some of his favorite music. If you're not aware of Bobby Modaro Jr., he's a fantastic virtuoso, you know, kiwalo,
slack key, falsetto, very, very well known. Hoku Award winner, his band Mauna Lua. Anyway, so that's where you'll catch me, and then my regular show on the 18th and the 25th. So that was Shattered. Now we're going to go into some other cool music, but I'm at the studio at 808-242-5666 if you want to hear something you haven't heard today. If not, we're just going to be playing some good tracks starting with this.

0: Well, that was Layla, Derek and the Dominoes. Pretty familiar to everybody, but you never can get too much Layla. But anyway, that was Layla, released in 1970 from Derek and the Dominoes, which was not really a side project of Eric Clapton. He wanted to tour. He was touring with Delaney and Bonnie as a side guitar player under the agreement that they wouldn't use his name. And the same agreement he had with the record company with Derek and the Dominoes, he didn't want the name used, and they thought it was crazy because, obviously, Eric Clapton, he's God, as it was said on the spray-painted wall in London. But in that recording, the beautiful, melodic, haunting slide guitar was from none other than Dwayne Sky Dog Allman. So Dwayne and Eric Clapton were jamming in some... They met in Miami, and they started playing, I think, Eric Clapton tracked him down, if the story is correct, I have. And they started jamming, and when they came in, Eric Clapton had Layla laid down, but he didn't have an intro, and that was all Dwayne Allman. And that, like I said, a melodic, haunting guitar. So we started off with that set with The Ocean off Houses of the Holy, released in 1973. Of course, that was Led Zeppelin. And then off Mad Dogs and the Englishmen, that was also recorded at the Fillmore in 1969-70. Joe Cocker came in through the bathroom window, which was a Beatles cover. And then we heard Sunshine of Your Love off Disraeli Gears, that was Cream. And then we ended up with Derek and the Dominoes. So a couple things. I would like to let you know, our major acknowledgement, I'd be remiss if I didn't acknowledge The Intuitive Home LLC, they're of our major supporters, Mackay Power Systems, Bauer Pacific Builders, Mala Ocean Tavern, Lineage Restaurant, The Salem Family, Paia Bay Coffee and Bar, Teddy's Bigger Burger, Monowai Farm, Lily Townsend, and the Ministry of Fun, Lawrence and Marianne Lambert, Maui Hands, and Picture It Framed. Now, earlier, I think, because I don't really do this... slot during the day. Again, my name's Dave Weiss. I am on the last two Mondays of the month, the Rearview Mirror, that's my show, and that would be from 8 to midnight, Hawaii Standard Time for all you listeners on the app. And I'd ask you to join me. I'm filling in here and there throughout the month. I heard from a couple friends, a really cool buddy of mine, from the East Coast, from somewhere in Florida. He might be in Miami at corporate meetings, but that's Jason Crotto. If you're listening, Jay Crotto, I'm wishing you the best. Better you there than me, but say hello to everybody. Also, Lucas Teixeira, old buddy, West Side legend. Everybody knows Lucas and Luana, his sister. I think she's in Indo. But he's in Park City with his family, doing really well. So it was really good to hear from Lucas. And from Jason. So right now, I'm going to do the Hawaiian History Month because I kind of neglected to do it because I'm not used to this, but let's see what it have to say.
1: In the memory of Bob Krause and Les Adam, Manaʻa Radio presents the Hawaiian History Moment. Aloha ia oe. My name is Richard Mickelson. We continue this series, sharing Hawaiian history with Close Hauls. The inspiration for these stories is from Bob Krause's Hawaii Maritime Chronology. Using his notes and sources, we have formulated this series to tell the story of Hawaii. Very few of the people living in the country were educated and knew how to apply for their titles. Others wanted to remain on the lands under their chiefs. But when the trading days came and the chiefs leased their lands to the foreigners and the people were obliged to leave them, they learned their mistake and were left to wander in tears on the highway. Some people were just ignorant, but the foreigners who had waited a long time to take the land for themselves were all ready, and when the door was thrown open for natives and strangers alike, land was what they wanted. It would have been better if when the law made

Museums and Story of Hawaii Museums Facebook pages. Mahalo to Eddie Tanaka and to Vince Esquire for playing the music behind the Hawaiian History Moment.

0: Beneath the forests of these sacred valleys awaits the riches and treasures of our ancestors' past. And their intention to our future is to embrace our Aina, to sacrifice the labors of our bodies to this great land of Ka'eleku. Mahalo ina kupuna, miki aloha palena ole.
1: Okay, well, thanks to Buck Mickelson and the Hawaiian History Moment. Very informative, very cool. It's 1:34. I've got a few more tunes. We're going to spice it up a little bit. Been playing a lot of 60s and 70s. We're going to move into the late 70s, early 80s. We've got a little more, I guess they used to call it new wave. It was really funny because Talking Heads and Blondie and Devo and all these bands were coming out that were all great. And it's kind of a new thing. So I remember in Santa Barbara, several like clubs would have like new wave night, and the guys would be in their pork pie hats and their skinny ties and their little buttons of the things that they like bands they had. And we'd go in there because the girls are really cool and we like talking to them, but on new wave night. But it's very funny. They did the pogo, and they would probably be dancing to something like this.

Planet Claire, B-52s, released in like probably 78. Before that, we heard Warning Sign off Talking Heads, more songs in Building and Food, and then Devo, Freedom of Choice. Off the album, that's Girl You Want, off the album, Freedom of Choice. Just had a great call, Tom Corrigan. Anybody knows the West Side? The legendary Tom Corrigan. And I'll tell you, it was a just the, nothing happened until that guy showed up. Like I used to say, it ain't a party unless Tom was there. But for all you, I heard from Kenny Sinclair, Kenny Mack, Steve Fisher, Tom Corrigan, all old school West Side icons from shit close to, close to 50 years ago. A lot of great memories, and I'm really glad to hear from all you guys. I'm just about out of here. Again, I'm Dave Weiss. My show, The Rearview Mirror, is on the third and fourth Mondays from 8 to midnight. I'm going to be filling in here and there throughout the month. And I would remiss if I did not acknowledge the following businesses and individuals for playing such an important role in keeping listener-supported, commercial-free Manawa Radio on the air. Gene Weymouth, Jason Moffitt, David Rose, and D2M Interactive, and Mike Albert. Anyway, thanks for hanging with me today. It's about time for me to clear out. I'm not sure who's coming in next, but I know somebody's here. And again, hey, Tom, great to hear from you. I'll let Vanessa know. And to everybody out there, I appreciate you hanging with me, like I said. And I'm going to put this here program into the capable hands of Otto. And then somebody else will be here in a minute. Aloha all.